0: This is a few summers ago. Jessica and I were on vacation. We were in Florida. I drove straight through to get home. Straight through.
1: Okay.
0: And it was somewhere in the order of 15 hours that we'd been on the road.
1: Oh,
0: and
1: that's a long time.
0: I stopped at a gas station in Somersville. Some wizard steps in front of me. He's like, oh, I'd like 58 lottery tickets, and I'm just going to go ahead and scratch those off right here.
1: Okay.
0: Thank you so much. Let's see.
1: Do, do, do, do, do.
0: That's a loser.

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0: Jersey. We are here to hear you.
1: Now, for those of you who didn't take notes, let's go over the formula right here.
2: Okay, please.
1: Here's what you need. Five easy steps. You got to have a dead-end job.
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1: A way to escape.
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1: An American car.
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1: A broken American city.
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2: They play all the hits.

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McKenzie kicks it. It is long enough. McKenzie kicks it. It is good. The ball game is over. McKenzie kicks a 38-yard field goal in the final play of the football game.

from the 40-yard line. Out of the I formation, and here's Lewis wanting to throw. He has Brown. He makes the catch at the 40 of Ole Miss, to the 30, up the sideline, 20, to the 15, to the 10, to the 5, end zone, touchdown. He did it again.

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1: Okay, Terry and her better half were just stopped at the goal line playing Jack and Nikki's generic short-term memory football challenge, and that means we've got more Mountaineer tickets to give away to you coming up in about 10 minutes. 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
5: 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Been a hot day today and cooling off this evening finally with a low of 71. Tomorrow, hot and humid, partial sunshine, then some afternoon showers and thunderstorms. 57% chance of rain Thursday, high of 91, low of 68. Got a chance of some storms on Friday, end of the week as well. A little cooler, though, with a high of 84, low of 69. But good news, it looks like for the weekend coming up, nice weather on the way, especially for the start of the holiday weekend. Mountaineer football on Saturday. Mostly cloudy and humid Saturday, high of 78, low of 60. Looks like sunshine and 80 on Sunday. And Labor Day Monday, partial sunshine and a high of 79. 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